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2: 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Okay, so he's just enjoying his time out of the donut right now, laying in my lap.
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1: Of course, yeah. It shows that you went to Amadeus Music?
0: I did, yes.
1: Awesome.
0: I went, was it yesterday or the day before?
1: Oh,
0: yeah.
1: Nice, awesome. Did you get anything? Check out some instruments or...
0: No, I just kind of, well, I looked at their music. I'm a piano player, so.
1: Oh, fine.
0: I didn't find it this time, but if I get chosen.
1: Yeah. Tracy's getting a new piano.
0: Yeah.
1: That's awesome.
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1: Just got one collision right now westbound on 137th Ave at Castledown Road. And other than that, it's looking nice and clear on the roads right now. Just drive carefully. And if you spot anything else, let us know at 780-784-7107. In Play 107 weather, it's going to be a thunderstormy week this week. And a high of 24 tomorrow. High of 21 on Wednesday, and a high of 25 this afternoon. And right now, we're still sitting at 15 here in East Tisseltown. I'm Kenzie Bray with your traffic and weather.

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0: Today I'm going with O Canada from Classified because, well, we're getting closer to Canada Day, and Team Canada in the FIFA World Cup has moved on to the final 16. Next game coming up on Sunday.
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0: 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Two Canadian heavy hitters right there. 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
1: How do you feel about saying, how hard can it be?
2: How hard can that be?
1: Do you find that dangerous?
2: Yeah, all the time. That's what I'm thinking about putting together a kitchen table tonight.
1: Okay, because I was approached, because obviously this is a radio station and we work in radio, and I was asked if I could DJ an event. Can I? Probably. Do I have any skill set or know where to start? No. But like, paid. How hard can it be to DJ? Not like, I know that some DJs work really hard and are really talented. I know that. But like, baseline DJ? Can't be that hard. Just press play.
2: I feel like I could do it more than you could.
1: Why do you think I can't do it?
2: Because I just feel like I could do it more.
1: Why?
2: Because I just feel like I could.

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0: you won't even matter.

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1: At Rabbit Hill Road and the Southwest Henday, there's been a vehicle rollover. If you're coming west off of the Henday, you'll be forced northbound onto Rabbit Hill Road. Emergency crews are on scene. Also, have a collision westbound on White Mud at the exit ramp to Calgary Trail. That could take up to an extra 5 minutes. And we have reports of a collision southbound on 109th Street just before the High Level Bridge. Turn your gas guzzling into pizza guzzling with a Pump Relief Pizza from Pizza 73. This week's Pump Relief Pizza price is $20.50. With Play 107 Traffic, I'm Phil Jensen.